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1: Hey, it's Bobby Bones. 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And we'll find out if Kenny Chesney can keep the number one song for a second straight week. 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
1: 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And we'll find out if Kenny Chesney can keep the number one song for a second straight week. 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
2: 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And we'll find out if Kenny Chesney can keep the number one song for a second straight week. 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

0: Will Ella Langley get away? Those are the rumors. Tucker Wedmore and Ella Langley. Oh, yeah, they were spotted together. 3, 2, 1. It is 5:39 here on the morning drive. Good morning and a happy Friday to you. It's Dan Pollard. Well, we've got the chance of a shower, they say, this morning. I don't know. We've seen this and heard this before. We're basically looking for mainly sunny skies today. Not a bad looking day at all. A high near 16 degrees. And just taking a look, it's going to be windy again. Got wind gusts up to 46 kilometers an hour. So, yeah, those tree leaves, they're probably going to be falling again today.
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0: Oh, joy. I think I've got 5 bags already in the shed. Yeah, I've got to make sure they get out next week. And don't forget, everything gets bumped today. So it'll be Tuesday pickup at the curb if Monday's your regular day.

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0: Not a bad looking day today. Mainly sunny skies expected for the most part. There's still a chance of a shower, but we're not going to hold much much into that. Although we did get some shower activity yesterday. It came down pretty intense around 1 o'clock, I guess it was, just after 1 o'clock, and then cleared off, and we saw lots of sunshine. High of 16 degrees today. Check out our Facebook page. You will find our Mindbender question already posted. Bright smile and nice eyes, the top physical attributes that women look for in men. What is a third? Think about that one. What is the third thing they are looking for? Leave your answer on our Facebook page at K Country 93.7 FM. And the answer to yesterday's question, the average person loses over 100 hours of sleep because of doing this. What is it? Well, it is binge watching.
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2: Welcome to another edition of Things No One Questions. 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
2: 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But moldy cheese? 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
4: I feel funny.
2: I don't know about you, but if I found that exact same blue fuzz growing on my chicken breast, I'd put the entire fridge on the curb and start Googling how to survive without a kitchen.
5: Great idea.
2: But cheese gets moldy, and suddenly it's considered gourmet food because someone in France decided the bacteria was fancy enough.
6: Ooh, pretty!
2: And we're not just eating it, we're actually paying extra for the mold. Because for some reason, a $5 hunk of cheese suddenly costs $20 when it's got ugly spots on it, and the FDA doesn't even seem to care.
6: Nope.
2: But hey, go ahead and spend those hard-earned dollars on cheese that looks like it's growing its own civilization. And feel free to put it on a stale cracker while you're at it. Because if the term aged to perfection is a thing, it might as well apply to everything.
7: Good point, good point.
2: And that is clearly one of the things no one questions.
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2: So, happy Moldy Cheese Day, and we hope you survive long enough to celebrate it next year.
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1: from the Skywards News Center. I'm Raphael Torres. Efforts are being made to ensure all voting locations are accessible to electors in East Quillenberry. Assistive voting technology, including audio instructions and tactile controls, will be available by appointment at the Civic Center from 8:30 a.m. to 4:30 p.m. daily from October 19th to 26th. For more information about accessible voting options and accommodations, visit the local news page at kcountry937.com.

0: $69 million in provincial funding for ambulance and paramedic services, including a 10% increase in base funding. The investment includes money for additional ambulance resources and offloading nurses to help reduce delays when transferring patients to hospital emergency departments. Provincial and regional officials say the funding will help paramedics respond to growing demand and get residents the care they need more quickly. From the Skywards News Center, I'm Rafael Torres.
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2: Today we have a high of 17 with a 40% chance of showers. Overnight tonight we drop down to a low of 3 with a few clouds. Tomorrow mainly sunny with a high of 18. Overnight we have a low of 11 with cloudy periods. And Sunday a high of 20 with a 30% chance of showers. Overnight we have a low of 12 with a 30% chance of rain. Weather is brought to you by SMB Keswick Motors, serving Georgina since 1972 from the corner of Queensway and Glenwoods. Tell them Big Daddy sent you. And that's your K-Country Weather. I'm Antonia Altabonte.
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3: Starting things off nice and easy if you are on the southbound side of the 404. Nothing to slow you there so far. That includes the overnight maintenance that was between Highway 7 and Rouge River. That is not present right now. Looking good on Highway 48 at this time, and Highway 47 moving smoothly as well in and out of Uxbridge. Don't forget about the detour. That's in the Sutton area. You will find that High Street is unusable between West and Burke. You got to use North Street instead. And in the Uxbridge area, we have that closure. Lake Ridge Road between Ravenshoe Road and Brock Road is unusable for the time being. If you spot something else, tell us toll-free at 1-833-NOW-SLOW. 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

country romance, sweet serenades, and heartfelt duets. 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

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How did I get so

0: So lucky. This is an amazing story of luck we've got. There's Jade Eagleson, 6'11". This one's amazing. It's not to do with a relationship, although I guess maybe it does, but not, somebody finding his girl or anything like that. This is finding a long-lost sister. Really cool story, and it just shows you how close people can be. It's that argument, is it the environment? What is it? Is it genetics? This certainly leans toward genetics in people being close, and in this case, it's sisters who were separated by adoptions a number of years ago. And recently, this woman, Samantha Reisenvold, found her biological sister, Kyan and Dean, at a softball tournament. They were playing in Montana. They'd been on two different teams and came in, and it turned out that their teams were playing. And a teammate of Rosenvold spotted Dean on the other team and said, "Wow, that's amazing. You guys really do look alike." So Rosenvold knew she had a younger sister, but it was a closed adoption, so she didn't know where her sister lived. So she looked like Rosenvold, and her mom was there and checked the tournament roster and recognized the name her birth mother had given Dean. The adoptive families compared the biological mother's name and the hospital where the girls were born, and both matched. The sisters met on the field, shook hands, and laughed. It turns out they grew up about 400 miles apart and discovered they had both. Again, this goes back to DNA rather than environment. But they discovered they both had played high school volleyball, both had worn the number 6, and both had played the same position. They have now visited and plan to stay a lot closer.
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1: Well, slots were coming up good for the Jays. The Leafs last night in Las Vegas. The Leafs taking on the Las Vegas Golden Knights. They scored three goals in a period of 8 minutes and 37 seconds, a 3-0 lead, but it did not last. They ended up losing it 4-3 to Vegas in a shootout.
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Luke Holmes talking about them fast cars. Just stay within speed limit, please. Thank you. 6:24. It is the morning drive with Dan on the new K Country 93.7. Today's best country. So Leafs lost last night. 3-0 lead. 8 minutes and 37 seconds. They have a 3-goal lead. But defensively, there's some trouble. And ran into some penalty trouble. At one point, I think it was 5 penalties of the Leafs to 1 for Vegas. And there were some missed calls there as well. But definitely not the hockey that the Leafs want to play if they want to get back into the playoffs. Sergei Bobrovsky just facing a ton of rubber. They Leafs were outshot 21-8 in the second period and 11-4 in the third. What was it? Don Cherry said it's more rubber. He saw more rubber than a skunk of the 401. The Leafs continue their road trip. They're off to Denver to play Colorado on Saturday. Oh, here's another thing, too. Noticed that it was, you know, there were, seemed to be a lot of people dressed as empty seats last night. And indeed, if you take a look at it, they can seat over 17,000. They announced the attendance at 15,000, but that might have been generous. And it's the first non-sellout in Vegas. And that is excluding the stuff that happened during COVID. But the first non-sellout in Vegas, and some of the tickets. So, you know, you've tried to go to a Leaf fan. Some of the tickets last night in Vegas were going for as low as $18.82. Ooh, not that I'm going to travel to Vegas to go watch NHL hockey, but that's definitely a lot cheaper. Okay, on our Facebook page today, we've got, a question, I guess, really in many ways. Going to work today? It is Thanksgiving weekend, last long weekend before, we get the ho-ho guy here. So a lot of people taking time off, or maybe they're not taking time off, but not feeling well today, boss. You know, they say we should stay home. I wonder how many people are doing that. Anyway, there's a meme there for you on our Facebook page. Also, we have our Mindbender question. A bright smile and nice eyes are the top physical attributes that women like for men. What do you think is the third? Let us know by leaving your answer at K Country 93.7 FM, our Facebook page. And the answer to yesterday's question, which has been posted, the average reason that the average person, not the average reason, but the average person loses over 100 hours of sleep a year because of this. What is it? Staying up, watching, whatever. Binge watching. I remember I didn't even know what binge watching was until COVID. And then you'd watch, Tiger King or whatever for like a week.

0: recently celebrating an anniversary with Tim McGraw, and some real nice words on social media from Tim McGraw to Faith Hill. 6:33, if you are just getting up in the Zephyr area, all those clocks could be blinking right now because Ontario Hydro is doing some work overnight between 1 a.m. and 4 a.m. About 1,705 customers affected by this in East Gwillimbury, Georgina, parts of Georgina, Pefferlaw, Uxbridge, Eudora, Zephyr, and in Brock. It was south of Baldwin, south of Snodden Road, just east of Lake Ridge before Valentine and over to Warden. Really covered most of the area, Zephyr. They were doing some work repairing some station equipment. So if you are just getting up and the lights are blinking, you can set the clock to 6:34.
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0: Shaboozy Cowgirl, it is 6:37. Hey, it's Friday. That means this afternoon on the rodeo with Elle, we'll make another draw for our latest $1,000 winner towards Windows and Doors from Premier North. So all you have to do, and this is an easy thing to do, all you have to do is text us on our ICD insurance text line, which you will find at 905-989-0937. And if you can text the word window to us, that'd be wonderful. And include your name and email address. That would be even more wonderful because it makes it so much easier to contact you and to announce our winner. Otherwise, we just announce your phone number over the air, and then you'll be getting all these calls going, "Hey, did you win?" And it's like, "What? Who are you? Why are you talking to me?" So it's really easy to do. Again, the ICD Insurance text line 905-989-0937. Text the word window. And make sure that you include your name and your email address, and you could be a big winner. We've had a number. Actually, there were two entrants yesterday who didn't leave their name and email. So you can always go back. Again, all you have to do is go to the ICD Insurance text line, and you can text your name and your email, and it will actually populate so we know who you are. And we wish everybody the best of luck. That draw taking place later on this afternoon on the rodeo with Elle.
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day, Potts Farm was a place to go. Load a truck up, hit the dirt road. 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King and the can and the Marlboro man. Jack and Jim were a few good men. 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Better watch out for the boys in blue. And all this small town, he said, she said. Ain't it funny how rumors spread? 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Watch your mouth. Before I have to knock that loud mouth out. I'm tired of talking, man. Y'all ain't listening to more dirt.

sit back and think about them good old days, the way we were raised in our southern ways. And we like cornbread and biscuits, and if it's broke around here, we fix it. 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

0: Jason Aldean giving back recently, had his annual Aldean Freedom Classic Golf Tournament, and guess who showed up? Luke Bryan was there to help him fundraise something work, because they are going to distribute this money to a number of different local charities. He raised $2 million that day.
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0: Hometown Heroes back on the ice tonight at the Georgina Ice Palace. We're going to talk to Joe Kornacki, who is the president and general manager of the ice, around 8:10 this morning. Taking on Little Britain after dropping a decision in Little Britain last Saturday, 8-5. So looking for a little bit of revenge and a busy weekend heading into Thanksgiving, because they're also on the ice in Port Perry on Sunday. So back and forth, one lost. So that would mean victory tonight, right? If they're going to follow that pattern. Hopefully they break the pattern after another win, because, you don't want another loss in the books before Thanksgiving. Anyway, we'll talk to Joe about that and how some of his players are doing, including Peter Smith. As of yesterday, he was the second leading point getter in the East Shore Division with 19 points on the year, 10 goals and 9 assists. Looking to add to that tonight at the Ice Palace against Little Britain with a 7:30 puck drop.
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3: No new problems on major morning routes. Traffic continuing to impress right now. If you're on that 404 headed southbound, nice and lightly traveled. Still in good shape on Highway 48 and Highway 47. Still looking good in and out of Uxbridge at this time. 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And that's the latest traffic. I'm Spencer Costin.
0: Traffic lighter than normal. Does that mean people may be staying at home? A little scratchy throat? Maybe taking the extra long Thanksgiving weekend? I don't know. We'll see how things look in about an hour or so. Looks pretty good right now on the rails. Richmond Hill, Barrie, and Stouffville lines all reporting in with good service. Just a reminder on that Barrie line, they continue some construction, so you could have departures and arrivals about 3 minutes off the pace from normal times, which is not too bad. You have to worry about that too much. Okay, now, you're not going to have to worry about the weather today. It's looking pretty good. We get mainly sunny skies. Chance of a shower around the noon hour, similar to what we had yesterday, but then back to mainly sunny skies and a high near 16 degrees. A little chilly out there this morning. We're into single digits, 9 degrees right now outside the studios, and feels a little closer to 7. It is 7 degrees in Barrie, 8 degrees in Newmarket, 7 in Orillia, and 7 degrees right now in Holland Landing.
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1: From the Skywards News Center, I'm Rafael Torres. Efforts are being made to ensure all voting locations are accessible to electors in East Quillenberry. Assistive voting technology, including audio instructions and tactile controls, will be available by appointment at the Civic Center from 8:30 a.m. to 4:30 p.m. daily from October 19th to 26th. For more information about accessible voting options and accommodations, visit the local news page at kcountry937.com. The town of Newmarket is offering its driveway windrow cleaning pilot program for another winter. Applications opened yesterday for the first 100 eligible households. The service is intended for seniors aged 65 and older and people with disabilities who face financial challenges and have no able-bodied adult in their household available to clear snow. Approved residents will receive service from November 15th through March 31st. Applications will close November 15th or once all 100 slots are filled. York Region is receiving nearly $69 million in provincial funding for ambulance and paramedic services, including a 10% increase in base funding. The investment includes money for additional ambulance resources and offloading nurses to help reduce delays when transferring patients to hospital emergency departments. Provincial and regional officials say the funding will help paramedics respond to growing demand and get residents the care they need more quickly. From the Skywards News Center, I'm Rafael Torres.
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2: Today we have a high of 17 with a 40% chance of showers. Overnight tonight we drop down to a low of 3 with a few clouds. Tomorrow mainly sunny with a high of 18. Overnight we have a low of 11 with cloudy periods. And Sunday a high of 20 with a 30% chance of showers. Overnight we have a low of 12 with a 30% chance of rain. Weather is brought to you by SMB Keswick Motors, serving Georgina since 1972 from the corner of Queensway and Glenwoods. Tell them Big Daddy sent you. And that's your K-Country weather. I'm Antonia Altabonte.
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3: Seeing the first signs of volume on the 404 headed southbound, but it does take

0: 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And that's the latest traffic. I'm Spencer Costin.
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0: 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Actually, so is in-person. 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And you should be looking for that voter information letter. It'll have a pin on it, and that will allow you to vote online. 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And that is starting Saturday as well. Between 10 and 6 on Saturday, you can vote at the Merck. You can vote at the Georgina Ice Palace, the Rock, the Link, or the Pefferlaw Lions Community Hall. That is all again on Saturday. Chance to vote in person between 10 and 6.
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athlete, Toby Keith, 721. It is the morning drive with Dan on the new K Country 93.7. Today's best country. A little overcast this morning. Sun's starting to poke through, though, and we are looking for mainly sunny skies. Chance of a shower. Very similar to yesterday, and all of a sudden we get this big downpour about 1 o'clock. Well, at least we did here. I shouldn't say that, because sometimes in Georgina, it could be pouring here and nothing in Jackson's Point or Sutton, but here in Keswick, outside the studios, it came down pretty heavy and then cleared off, and we had mostly sunny skies for the rest of the day, and that's pretty much the story today. A high around 16 degrees. I mentioned that there are spots for you to go out and vote, and if you're going to do it in person, you can do it at the Merck, Georgina Ice Palace, The Rock, The Link, and Pfefferlaw Lions Community Hall for advanced voting. That is Saturday between 10 and 6. Also online, and hopefully these things don't end up in the blue bin. But if you're eligible to vote, you can also vote online. Very easy to do. You have a personalized voter information letter that you get in the mail, and on that you'll get a voting pin. So you'll get that, and that'll give you voting website access, and you scan the QR code using a smartphone or a tablet, and then you can vote, and you can do that online. Or if you like the in-person thing, again, 10 to 6 at the Merck, Georgina Ice Palace, The Rock, The Link, or Pfefferlaw Lions Community Hall. That is on Saturday for advanced voting. And the election day itself, coming up Monday, October the 26th, going to try and get the vote in this weekend. Then, you know, for sure, you've got your vote. It's done. Unless, you know, you're wondering who you want to vote for. And if that's the case, we're going to try and help you out. We do have some municipal election information, and you can get that on our website, which is kcountry937.com. We're continuing to add more and more of the candidates who answered our surveys, and they'll be posted, and you have a chance to read the answers to that survey by going to our website. On our Facebook page today, we've got a fun little meme there, just wondering, maybe somebody's got a scratchy throat and they're not going into work. And what happens if you need some proof that you're not feeling well? This is an interesting twist on that one. Check out the meme on the Facebook page. And you'll also find our Mindbender question. A bright smile and nice eyes are the top physical attributes women look for in men. What is the third thing that they look for? Leave your answer on the Facebook page at K Country 93.7 FM. Answer to yesterday's question, the average person loses over 100 hours of sleep a year because of this. What are they doing? Well, they are binge watching. Yeah, you get caught up in those shows and, oh, just one more episode, just one more episode. It's 11:30 already, really? Lauren Elena, Chase Matthew, 724.

0: George Strait, write this down. Hey, write this down. A new bathroom survey out. I know. Bathroom selfies. Icky, icky, icky, ick. 62% of people say the same thing. Bathroom selfies are really yuck. You know, they're ick. 45% of current or former dating app users have taken or uploaded a bathroom selfie. Why? What do you need? I guess if you're just using the mirror, that's one thing. But 15% of the people currently have one on their profile. 17% had one previously but removed it. 13% had taken one but decided against uploading it. Smart. 2% of people selected a bathroom as a backdrop, most likely to make them say yes to a date. Really? Really? Oh, I don't know. Does that just mean because you're peeling back all the layers of the onion and you can see everything? I don't know. Among the people who have taken bathroom selfies, 34% have moved clutter out of a shot. 34% have cleaned a dirty mirror. 29% have used a luxury hotel or restaurant bathroom. You know what? This might actually be beneficial. And this is a conversation I've heard in the past about inviting people over to your house. And that way you actually guarantee that you clean your house because you want to make it, you know, presentable to people coming in. So therefore, you maybe not clean it if they weren't coming over. And maybe by, you know, threatening or doing a bathroom selfie, you might actually clean the bathroom as well.
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10: 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Who am I?

0: 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Coming up on the countdown this weekend, John Morgan joins us in studio and he will perform. And we'll find out if Kenny Chesney can keep the number one song for a second straight week. 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

0: it's not a good old boy, but it's a good old girl who's got the world record, a Canadian, for the abdominal plank. She's 61 years old. Donna Jean Wild recently setting the record for the abdominal plank at 5 hours, breaking her own Guinness World Record. She did this attempt during the opening ceremonies of the Senior Games in Utah. 5 hours in a plank. Holy jumping. Hopefully she's well compensated for that. If she's compensated like the price of lumber, she should be fine for the plank.
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0: Billy Zimmerman here, 750, got the sun shining and mainly sunny for most of the day, looking at a high around 16 degrees. We'll check out traffic in a moment, get you the rest of that weather forecast as well. Not looking too bad. We're heading into a holiday weekend. If you are getting up right now and the clocks are all blinking, then you were in that area where Hydro One was doing some of the work overnight between 1 a.m. and 4 a.m. About 1,700, actually close to 2,000 people that were affected by this. And different parts of Georgina, Pefferlaw, Uxbridge, Eudora, a lot of Zephyr. Most of Zephyr was affected by this, and Brock. So they were repairing station equipment and upgrading some stuff as well. And this, originally somebody thought, this is a good day. Why don't we do it on the Monday? That'd be Thanksgiving Monday. Yeah, it won't be a problem, will it? Well, yeah, as soon as the word got out and all those notices went out, people said, yeah, it's a problem. Can you imagine trying to make a turkey? And all of a sudden, power goes off. It went something like 10 a.m. they were going to do it. Like, really? On a holiday Monday? Anyway, they changed it, and they did the work last night between 1 a.m. and 4 a.m. So if you are getting up, the time currently is 7:51.
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3: 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You'll find that from Davis Drive to St. John's Side Road, and afterwards it's moving quite well down to Finch. But of course, Finch to the DVP is beginning to bunch up. Highway 48 is still moving quite well, though, and we are still seeing an easy drive on Highway 47 in and out of Uxbridge. Just note that there is that issue on the 400 southbound if that's part of your route today. There's a collision below Highway 89, but the cleanup starts above Highway 89. And thanks to the motorists that have let us know about this, there is a sign in the area saying one left lane is closed. That is not the case. It's the right lane that's closed, and motorists are finding this out at the last second and having to scramble to merge. So use this as your advance warning. If you spot something else, tell us toll free at 1-833-NOW-SLOW. Looking for a fall escape just a short drive from the city? Explore Georgina. 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And that's the latest traffic. I'm Spencer Costin.
0: Looking good this morning. A GO Transit, the Richmond Hill, Barrie, and Stouffville lines all reporting in with good service. Don't forget the Barrie line could have departures and arrivals about 3 minutes off the pace because of that construction that does continue. So we got the sun shining right now, and for the most part, we will have the sun around. A little bit of cloud from time to time. There originally was the chance of a shower around the noon hour. Just double checking here to see if that has changed at all. We are looking currently, actually just updating right now, 8 degrees sitting there right now with a high of 17. No, still sitting at 16 degrees later on this afternoon. Anyway, that update is taking too long to load. Looking at a high of 17 for the most part. We're looking at mainly sunny skies. It is currently 6 degrees in Barrie, 7 in Newmarket, 6 in Orillia, also 6 degrees in Uxbridge, and in Holland Landing.
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0: Just got the latest in from the Weather Network. And yeah, still chance of a shower around 11 or 12 o'clock. May miss us, but there is a chance of some shower activity. Otherwise, mainly sunny skies today. And that high is 16 degrees.

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2: From the Skywards News Center, I'm Rafael Torres. Efforts are being made to ensure all voting locations are accessible to electors in East Quilmberry. Assistive voting technology, including audio instructions and tactile controls, will be available by appointment at the Civic Center from 8:30 a.m. to 4:30 p.m. daily from October 19th to 26th. For more information about accessible voting options and accommodations, visit the local news page at kcountry937.com. The town of Newmarket is offering its driveway windrow cleaning pilot program for another winter. Applications opened yesterday for the first 100 eligible households. The service is intended for seniors aged 65 and older and people with disabilities who face financial challenges and have no able-bodied adult in their household available to clear snow. Approved residents will receive service from November 15th through March 31st. Applications will close November 15th or once all 100 slots are filled. York Region is receiving nearly $69 million in provincial funding for ambulance and paramedic services, including a 10% increase in base funding. The investment includes money for additional ambulance resources and offloading nurses to help reduce delays when transferring patients to hospital emergency departments. Provincial and regional officials say the funding will help paramedics respond to growing demand and get residents the care they need more quickly. From the Skywards News Center, I'm Rafael Torres.
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2: Your southbound 404 drive is looking pretty typical with volume around Davis Drive. St. John's Side Road area is where you'll see that improve. And then afterwards, things are moving quite smoothly down to Finch, but Finch to the DVP is bunching up fairly quickly. Highway 48 is still nice and open, and no problems or slowdowns on Highway 47 in or out of Uxbridge. And keeping an eye on that situation on the 400 southbound, it looks like that issue has cleared away, so that shouldn't be a problem anymore. If you spot something else, tell us toll free at 1-833-NOW-SLOW. 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I'm Spencer Costin.
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3: Coming up in about 8 minutes or so, we'll talk to Joe Kornacki, who is the president and general manager of the Georgina Ice. They're facing the Little Britain Merchants at the Ice Palace tonight. 7:30 puck drop. A couple of trades, some other stuff to talk about.

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0: Dallas Smith, Fixer Upper. It is 8:12. Yeah, if you could find that Fixer Upper and it comes to be $1 million house and it didn't cost you half that, then yeah, you've made it, haven't you? Sometimes when you're a general manager, it is a Fixer Upper for a hockey team. I don't think that is the case for the gentleman just about to join us. Joe Kornacki joins us, president and general manager of the Georgina Ice. I wouldn't say that you're using a Fixer Upper this year, would you?
1: I'm sorry?
0: You're not, your team wouldn't be a fixer-upper. You got some polished pieces that are part of this team.
1: We are retooling.
0: Yes, I noticed a few bodies have moved. Some changes between the pipes?
1: Well, it's performance-based, and, the coach staff made a decision, and We've brought in a new goaltender. His name is Parker Robbins. He was the number one goaltender last year for Trent Hills. And the year before that, he was the goaltender for North Kawartha. We wanted to upgrade at that. And the goaltender we had before was a good goaltender. But at the same time, we wanted to improve the team.
0: Right. And as a general manager, too, and I don't think people realize this, you are given so many cards to sign during a year, so you can make transactions, but that's also in mind of how many times you can make transactions. Is that correct?
1: Well, we're given a total of 35 cards altogether to use, and our roster cannot exceed 25 at any one time. So basically, that's what we are given by the league, and it's followed very closely.
0: And you've got also added, as far as your forwards, that was back on October the 2nd, from Little Britain, Beckham Resnick and Philippe Djordjevic, is it?
1: Yes, Djordjevic, yes. The reason... the player that went the other way was... Carson McKenzie, a great kid. We hated to part with him, but at the same time, Junior C is very cognizant of geography, and Carson was traveling from Lindsay to Georgina for practices and games, and Lindsay is a little far away from we were thinking about it. It was because of last year we had a new incident with a player where he got into a serious car accident. And you know, the winter months from Lindsay to Georgina sometimes are onerous with respect to the weather. So Carson went home, and we brought in two local kids, both live in Richmond Hill, so very, very close to us. And that was the major reason for doing it.
0: Right. Yeah, and it's great to hear that, because that is a concern, especially during the winter months. So,
1: well, you know what? It's Junior C hockey. That's not to say that, you know, some kids want to go on, but at the same time, we have to be cognizant of the kids' health and look after theirs first.
0: Which is very admirable. Now, so you're looking at Little Britain again and looking for a bit of revenge after falling 8-5 in Little Britain. Any games that are played in Little Britain can be tough, because that is a small barn. Do you chalk up any of that loss to the fact that you're playing in those tight quarters in Little Britain?
1: No, the loss was Little Britain is a hard working team. Our kids worked hard as well, but at the same time, they scored more goals than we did, and that's really at the end of the day. We did score five goals, and when you score five goals, you should be right up there with respect to winning a hockey team, and that was one of the major reasons why we made the change. From in the goaltending position.
0: So you're also facing Port Perry on Sunday with the two games, and one on Friday, one on Sunday. Is that easier with the extra day as opposed to playing a Friday, Saturday? Or do you find that the kids kind of come out of their groove?
1: Well, with Thanksgiving coming up, yes. Playing in the afternoon in Port Perry is a little bit of a challenge because you're playing at night, Friday night, and then Sunday afternoon. But at the same time, we take into account the fact that it's Turkey Day, and having turkey after the game is better than having turkey before.
0: That's right. Yeah, you don't want that tryptophan to kick in and make everybody a little tired on the bench. Speaking of food, though, the food drive back on again tonight.
1: Yes. Well, our economy is really, with this American influence, it. We have to do, we're trying to help the community, and the community's helping us by attending our games, and we want to give something back to, to the community and help as much as we can. It's really, it's our contribution to our fans as well.
0: So non-perishable food items accepted tonight at the gate?
1: Yes.
0: And 7:30 puck drop.
1: Yes, sir.
0: And hopefully next week we're talking about a victory. Listen, have yourself a great Thanksgiving weekend, and the best to you and your family.
1: Well, thank you. Thank you very much.
0: Take care.
1: All the best.
0: You too.
1: Bye-bye.
0: Bye-bye. That is Joe Kornacki. He is the president and general manager of the Georgina Ice. Don't forget, 7:30 puck drop tonight as the Ice take on the Little Britain Merchants. And here's what's happening, Georgina. Halloween is coming. Enjoy an evening of Halloween fun, family-friendly frights and spooky surprises at the annual Family Fright event on Saturday, October 17th at the Georgina Village Museum. 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There's an exciting lineup of shows, including Essence of the Nutcracker, comedian Brent Butt, and the Devin Cuddy Band.
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Riley Green and Ella Langley. Remember they used to sing together and apparently, well, we don't know. Were they really together? Were they a partnership, as in not just in singing as a duet, but lots of speculation, especially the fact that Ella Langley no longer has the Instagram account of Riley Green. She no longer appears, or he no longer appears on her Instagram. So there's lots of speculation, especially with the fact that she was spotted with Tucker Wetmore recently. So, it is the lives of country artists, and just as long as everybody's happy. On our Facebook page today, trying to make you happy with a fun little meme. I'm just wondering, maybe there might be a few people have booked off officially today to give themselves an extra long Thanksgiving weekend. Others, boss, not feeling so great. You know, they say you should stay home, right? There may be some others taking some extra time off. And of course, bosses could ask, gonna have some proof. We've got an interesting way to prove something in a meme that we have posted on our Facebook page. Check it out at K Country 93.7 FM. Also, of course, we have our mind bender question. A bright smile and nice eyes are the top physical attributes that women look for in men. What do you think the third thing is that they are looking for? Leave the answer on the Facebook page, where you'll find the answer to yesterday's question. The average person, and you know, sleep is very important. The average person loses over 100 hours of sleep a year because of this. It is binge watching. Easy to go down that rabbit hole. Just another two episodes, maybe three. Oh man, am I tired the next day?

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0: So a lot of people out there love to be scared at Halloween. How about being scared at a circus with kind of Halloween stuff? That is the combination for the Paranormal Cirque. The Paranormal Cirque is something that is set up. It's right across North America, and it is here just up the road in Newmarket. It is playing at the Upper Canada Mall and coming up this weekend. Guess what? I got two tickets to Sunday's show. Two tickets to Paranormal Cirque. It's, what do they call it? Clown Castle under a black, red, big top. They've got acrobats, illusionists, freaks, mysterious creatures, and they call it a fusion between circus, theater, and cabaret. And it is Halloween themed, called Paranormal Cirque. And I've got two tickets to give away. But you got to give me a call right now, 905-989-0937. We gave away a pair of tickets yesterday. Hopefully, the gentleman who called right after we gave those tickets away will be able to call this morning, and he'll get those tickets. 905-989-0937. This is at the Upper Canada Mall and coming up on Sunday. It's called Paranormal Cirque. Give me a call if you want to go get scared. Yes, well, it's kind of fun. It's acrobats and all kinds of stuff going on. 905-989-0937.
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0: Congratulations to Patricia Turner. She is the winner of two tickets to the Paranormal Cirque. I guess you got stuck in traffic. Get a chance to give us a call. So Patricia is heading off to Paranormal Cirque on Sunday. It is at the Upper Canada Mall.

0: kick up your heels. 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

0: 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And also remember to include your name and your email so we can tell you that you're a winner. Someone is going to be advised of that later on today. Elle will be drawing our latest winner during the rodeo this afternoon. So it could be you. It could be you if you put your name in there. But you got to do that. You know, Wayne Gretzky said, you miss 100% of the shots that you don't take, and you'll miss out on this opportunity. Of course, we do have another $1,000 to give away again next week. Again, I just want to remind everybody about advanced polling. You can either do it in person or you can do it online. If you're doing it online, you can vote. 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So the important part of that is the voter information letter that you get in the mail. It's got a voting pin on it, and you scan a QR code if you're using a smartphone or a tablet, or you can enter the voting website, and you'll need your pin and birth date. 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
3: Southbound volume on the 404 actually looking a little better than normal right now. There's a little volume between Davis Drive and St. John's Side Road. We're also seeing some between Elgin Mills and 16th, though in either case not too heavy as of yet. Finch to the DVP is even lighter than normal right now as well. Highway 48 is still moving well, and we still have an easy drive on Highway 47 in and out of Uxbridge. If you spot something else, tell us toll-free at 1-833-NOW-SLOW. 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And that's the latest traffic. I'm Spencer Costin.
0: It's been a good day on Go Transit. It looks like that trend is continuing. Just taking a look at all three of the services, Richmond Hill, Barrie, and Stouffville lines, and they are reporting in with good service. That Barrie line, just a reminder that you could have arrivals and departures off by about 3 minutes because construction continues on the line. We've got sunshine right now, and that is the story for most of the day. Might see some shower activity. It all depends whether it does swing through our area or just misses it, but could arrive around 11 o'clock, 12 o'clock, similar to yesterday, and all of a sudden we've got this downpour, and then it clears off. So the story for most of the day, mainly sunny skies, and we are looking at a very comfortable high today as well, looking at a high around 15 degrees. Here's the thing, though. Winds could be gusting to 45 kilometers an hour at times. So as far as the weekend is concerned, not that bad. We get a mixture of sun and cloud for Saturday, and then Sunday, it looks like we're around 17 degrees, by the way, on Saturday, and it looks like another 17 degrees on Sunday with a mixture of sun and cloud. Actually, they just updated that. Hang on here. Looks like they've updated the Sunday forecast, and it looks like it could be a bit of rain. Looking for partly sunny in the morning, then scattered showers in the afternoon. Literally, that forecast just changed as I was looking in on it. So Sunday looks like it could be a bit of rain with a high of 17. For Holiday Monday, Thanksgiving Monday, sun and cloud, and we've got a high around 20 degrees. Right now, outside the studios, it is sitting at, we finally got into to double digits. It was a little cooler this morning. We are currently sitting, so everything must be updating because it's very slow right now. I can't tell you what the current temperature is because it won't tell me. There you go. Sitting in around 10 degrees right now. Looks like Barrie's at 7, Newmarket 7, Aurelia 7, 7 degrees in Uxbridge, and 6 degrees in Holland Landing. At least that's what the computer's telling me at this point.
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0: Well, the computer finally updated. It's actually 9 degrees, almost to 10.
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13: Today we have a high of 17 with a 40% chance of showers. Overnight tonight we drop down to a low of 3 with a few clouds. Tomorrow mainly sunny with a high of 18. Overnight we have a low of 11 with cloudy periods. And Sunday a high of 20 with a 30% chance of showers. Overnight we have a low of 12 with a 30% chance of rain. Weather is brought to you by SMB Keswick Motors, serving Georgina since 1972 from the corner of Queensway and Glenwoods. Tell them Big Daddy sent you. And that's your K-Country weather. I'm Antonia Altabonte.
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15: Makes the morning fly by.

Thanks to Joe Kernacchia for joining us, president and general manager of the Georgina Ice. Don't forget that they are collecting non-perishable food items for the Georgina Food Pantry tonight. 7:30 puck drop as they take on Little Britain. They have made a goaltending change, so hoping for some winning ways and looking to bounce back after losing 8-5 in Little Britain last Sunday. So a bit of revenge on their minds with the merchants in town tonight. Check out our Facebook page. Lots going on there. Well, a couple of things anyway. We mentioned the Georgina Ice game and the reminder about the collection of non-perishable food items. Also, we've got a fun meme for you on this Friday, which for some is an extra long weekend because, you know, they may have a scratchy throat. Maybe didn't go into work today. And if the boss was looking for some proof that you were sick, this is a very interesting way to try and prove it. Check out the picture and the meme that we have on our Facebook page. Also, we do have our Mindbender question, a bright smile and nice eyes, the top physical

0: 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Ah! I'm Sam Hudson, and that's what's happening, South Lake.
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0: George Burge, it is Morning Drive with Dan. We got a wrestling match going on here. Jeff Bedford and Brandy join me, but Brandy's going to stand in the corner drinking
1: like always.
0: Coffee.
1: Like
0: yes,
1: always.
0: Our street team, alive
1: morning,
0: and
1: Brandy.
0: Well. Alive and well, but barely, because you guys are a little busy. You were there, Stephen Leacock Theater on Wednesday. Last night, you ended up doing what, Lights?
1: Lights for Forest at the ABBA show. It was pretty good.
0: ABBA revisited, and I heard it was sold out.
1: It was sold out. Got sold out last minute. Forest was super excited about that, and amazing crowd, amazing show, amazing everything.
0: Well, the video I saw was the dance floor absolutely packed.
1: Yep.
0: And they were bringing some, they brought a young girl up on stage.
1: Yeah, little girl with a hat.
0: And they took the mic in, people were singing as well.
1: Yep.
0: So
1: yep.
0: I think it was Dancing Queen was the video I saw that somebody had posted. Probably yours, yeah.
1: Mine or Wendy's or somebody.
0: Yeah.
1: Wendy's there.
0: So how was it doing, like, I mean, we all go there and we, you know, see the lights and we see the sound and or hear the sound and whatever, but what's it like to actually be doing it? Because you really do have to pay attention.
1: You got to pay attention. It all depends on what kind of music it is. If it's just a slow song, you can just leave it the way it is. If it's something upbeat, you can try to flicker the lights just to get everybody up dancing.
0: So it's up to you then. It's not, because sometimes you'll sync with the band, right?
1: Yeah. And you go with the beats or whatever. Yeah. So it's a lot. Your fingers get sore after a little while, but, you know, after 12 songs, 13 songs, it was like, yeah, my fingers are done.
0: You're going to need extra paper for your resume. Because you're there usually. You're helping seat people.
1: Yeah.
0: You've done the lights.
1: Yeah.
0: Anything done the else lights. You've done at the Leacock?
1: Mop the floor. Security. Okay.
0: Security. And then also
1: Kate set up.
0: Georgina Ice. You're Georgina doing Ice. The announcing.
1: That's tonight. Yeah.
0: Yeah. So you're doing the announcing, and then
1: that's
0: of course
1: fun.
0: Our street team as well.
1: Yeah.
0: So you're going to need extra paper for that resume.
1: Time I go to sleep, you can ask Brandy. When I go to sleep, my eyes go closed. That's it. I'm done.
0: That's it. We just shut her down. So what's it like doing the announcing at the ice games? You were nervous.
1: I was really nervous the first night. First night was, we won't go there, we won't talk about that, but it's gotten better. And now with a lot of trades going on, now I got to do a step back, try to get all these new names in and try to pronounce them right. So
0: yeah,
1: I'm not perfect, but hey.
0: Well, yeah, that was, wait a minute, where is my name? Here's my, grab my sheet here. So, yeah, a couple of trades, and I was talking about them. Now, Beckham Resnick, that's easy.
1: He's
0: from the Richmond Hill area.
1: Yeah.
0: But so is Philippe. Is it Jordovich?
1: Jordovich. Yeah.
0: So
1: I've been practicing.
0: Jordovich. There you go. A couple of players. And I really like the story. Joe Kornacki joined us, the general manager and president of the Ice, joined us at 8:10 this morning. He was saying it was tough. They did make a trade as Carson McKenzie ended up in Little Britain. The reason was because he's from Lindsay and he's been driving all the time.
1: Yeah.
0: That's a tough drive in the winter. So, looking after his safety.
1: For us going back and forth the last summer to go to the work at Peterborough Speedway, it was a long drive. So that through a snowstorm.
0: Yeah.
1: You wouldn't catch me.
0: Not
1: doing
0: good.
1: That.
0: And Carson, was an assistant captain. So they were giving something up. And it's nice to see that the kids' well-being is really being thought of.
1: You got to make a family and, close to home and all that stuff. You wouldn't want to see anybody get into an accident or anything like that. Just like a friend of ours was in an accident on baseline there the other day. Luckily enough, he was okay. But the person that hit him was intoxicated. So unfortunately... Yeah.
0: Got to be careful.
1: You got to be careful wherever you're going. And that drive from Lindsay to here is a long drive. And you got to be careful for everything at night, including deer and all that stuff.
0: So 7:30 puck drop tonight. What time do you get to the arena?
1: I get there around 6 to help set up tables and stuff like that. Whatever else I do, then I talk to the coaches and get the lineups and stuff like that. And get to the box by time warm-up start. And
0: ready to go.
1: Ready to go.
0: So you think they'll do it tonight? They lost to Little Britain 8-5 in Little Britain last Saturday.
1: You know what? We got a good team. I'll say that much. Some silly movement, some silly passes they need to practice on, because when you do a silly pass or a messed up pass, the other team takes the puck and they're going down to our end. So, you know, we got a good team. We just got to practice our stick-to-stick, saucer passes, and, slap it through the net.
0: Stay out of the penalty box.
1: Stay out of the penalty box. No fighting.
0: No fighting. No. Yeah, because it makes Jeff a very busy person, so we don't want him being that too busy. Yeah. Thanks for dropping by.
1: No problem.
0: Jeff Bedford from our street team.

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0: Zach John King, hey, it's time to say goodbye. 9:47. Jeff Bedford from our street team is here. Jeff, I know you wanted to talk about you're very excited about Halloween this year.
1: I am.
0: You're not
1: so
0: going to reveal.
1: Excited,
0: yeah,
1: Dan.
0: I can tell. In
1: Don't
0: your
1: come to my house. I'll come to yours.
0: Oh, really? Okay. Yeah. He lives Halloween every day, ladies and gentlemen. And
1: being in a new subdivision,
0: he
1: never
0: may
1: know.
0: Be on parole. We don't know. Yeah, or in the witness protection program. Either one.
1: But. Apparently, you're Sasquatch over by me, so you better be careful.
0: Oh, really? Okay. Yeah. Well, yeah. So you. Heard the Sasquatch story we did the other day. Yeah, that's right. You were sending me notes about that.
1: Well, when you wake up,
0: well,
1: and
0: I
1: all
0: think
1: of
0: we
1: sudden...
0: call it Yeti here, don't we, though, in Canada?
1: Maybe.
0: I think they go Sasquatch down in the U.S.
1: Well, when I turn my radio on, all I hear is a screaming noise on my radio. I thought somebody was getting hurt.
0: Okay. Well, so here's the story. It was in New York. And why New York? Why they thought it was going to be a good idea? Anyway, New York, they have this Sasquatch competition to sound like a Sasquatch. And this guy, I don't know where he got this idea. It was like a Wookiee who got hurt. Like, I don't know. It was weird. It was a weird sound. So I guess you just turned the radio on at that moment.
1: Right when it
0: screaming, he said, what is going on the radio?
1: First thing I did, message you, is everything okay
0: over
1: there?
0: Okay?
1: I thought maybe you didn't get your coffee in the morning or something.
0: Well, I thank you for caring about me. That is that was very nice. So, listen, you're going to the Georgina Ice game tonight. Again,
1: yeah.
0: It is, they're collecting non-perishable
1: foods,
0: items for the Georgina Food Pantry. But, plus, coming up, Halloween is coming up. And you guys, there's some giveaways and stuff going
1: on? Yeah, yeah. So, tonight, we're asking people to bring non-perishable food. You get 50% off ticket, so that's a good deal right there to start off. And then on the last two weekends of October, October 30th, we got a little Halloween basket we're going to be giving out to a special kid, and we got one we're going to make up for the youth and adults, and best dress costume will get a prize.
0: So not just that day, but the weekend before? Or the
1: no,
0: week before?
1: Both prizes will be on the 30th.
0: Okay.
1: Both prizes will be handed on the 30th. So,
0: right, so the costumes
1: you
0: are
1: You have
0: on
1: time
0: the
1: between now and the 30th to get your costume and get it all prepared and...
0: Yeah. I hear you guys are working, Brandy's here from the street team as well, and you guys are working on some Halloween.
1: Yeah, we got some stuff in the make, like the Meatloaf tribute coming up, the dress for that up too, and that's on October 20th. And there's some prizes for that. Good morning to Forrest, who just woke up and probably listened to us now and saying, oh, what a great night. But yeah, he has a contest going on October 20th for the Meatloaf show, best dress costume, money giveaway. It's going to be a lot of fun.
0: Yeah, and you were talking about ABBA Revisited last night, and it was another sold-out show. So
1: sold out last minute.
0: Yeah, but well, welcome to the world. Yeah, people do last-minute things. I came on the air yesterday, it was like 15 tickets left. So
1: by noon, it was still 15 tickets, and then they went quick.
0: Good.
1: You pass the word around. Like, I know a few people on my Facebook are passing the word around. You don't want to miss this show. And they put on a show.
0: Yeah. Well, and we'll keep you up to date on all those Forrest Jones shows. Want to keep you up to date as well. Don't forget, we're going to be posting this as a news story on our website that you can vote. You can vote. Start voting for the election, which is coming up on the 26th. You can get into those advanced polls. You can do it online if you want. I think I might try online voting. And you got a card in the mail. Don't put it in the blue box because there is a PIN number there that is connected to your name. So you can go online starting tomorrow morning at 10 a.m. right through until October 23rd or in-person voting tomorrow at the Merck, Georgina Ice Palace, The Rock, The Link, and the Pefferlaw Lions Hall, and that is between 10 and 6. And again, the main voting day is coming up on the 26th, so make sure you have your vote count.
1: Get out there and vote, people.
0: Yeah, don't throw things in the... Oh, man, I tell you. I know people who just, oh, there's my mail. Zit, and go, whoa, did you read it? Did you see what's in there?
1: I got to say, sometimes when I get my mail, I take the dog for a walk down the street, get the mail. And sometimes when I get the mail, they just throw everything together. That you don't really look. You're just like, oh, it's just a flyers. It's just, oh, this is hydro. This is whatever.
0: And off it goes.
1: But sometimes you got to look inside the paperwork and
0: you
1: the flyers. Because if not, you lose it. You throw it out.
0: Gee, I didn't get my hydro bill last month. How come the hydro's double what it usually is? Well, it's because it was in there and you didn't
1: We
0: check.
1: Won't go there with water bill.
0: No. Okay. Yeah. Okay. Yeah. We're not going down that road. That one's a slippery road due to the water. Listen, have you guys, have a great weekend.
1: You too. Happy Thanksgiving to everybody.
0: Happy Thanksgiving and enjoy the announcing tonight.
1: Don't eat too much turkey, Dan.
0: Go
1: eat it next week.
0: We got a 27-pound turkey. We're inviting friends. I think we will have leftovers this year.
1: We're doing Thanksgiving next weekend with the kids.
0: Oh,
1: all the kids, including
0: mine. If I got
1: any
0: extra turkey, I'll send it your way. How's that? Wait, we'll keep the stuffing. Have a good one.

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1: Today we have a high of 17 with a 40% chance of showers. Overnight tonight we drop down to a low of 3 with a few clouds. Tomorrow mainly sunny with a high of 18. Overnight we have a low of 11 with cloudy periods. And Sunday a high of 20 with a 30% chance of showers. Overnight we have a low of 12 with a 30% chance of rain. Weather is brought to you by SMB Keswick Motors, serving Georgina since 1972 from the corner of Queensway and Glenwoods. Tell them Big Daddy sent you. And that's your K-Country weather. I'm Antonia Altabonte.
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1: Hey, it's Bobby Bones. 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And we'll find out if Kenny Chesney can keep the number one song for a second straight week. It's the Country Top 30 this weekend right here.
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1: Today we have a high of 17 with a 40% chance of showers. Overnight tonight we drop down to a low of 3 with a few clouds. Tomorrow mainly sunny with a high of 18. Overnight we have a low of 11 with cloudy periods. And Sunday a high of 20 with a 30% chance of showers. Overnight we have a low of 12 with a 30% chance of rain. Weather is brought to you by SMB Keswick Motors, serving Georgina since 1972 from the corner of Queensway and Glenwoods. Tell them Big Daddy sent you. And that's your K-Country weather. I'm Antonia Altabonte.
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1: Today we have a high of 17 with a 40% chance of showers. Overnight tonight we drop down to a low of 3 with a few clouds. Tomorrow mainly sunny with a high of 18. Overnight we have a low of 11 with cloudy periods. And Sunday a high of 20 with a 30% chance of showers. Overnight we have a low of 12 with a 30% chance of rain. Weather is brought to you by SMB Keswick Motors, serving Georgina since 1972 from the corner of Queensway and Glenwoods. Tell them Big Daddy sent you. And that's your K-Country weather. 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
1: Today we have a high of 17 with a 40% chance of showers. Overnight tonight we drop down to a low of 3 with a few clouds. Tomorrow mainly sunny with a high of 18. Overnight we have a low of 11 with cloudy periods. And Sunday a high of 20 with a 30% chance of showers. Overnight we have a low of 12 with a 30% chance of rain. Weather is brought to you by SMB Keswick Motors, serving Georgina since 1972 from the corner of Queensway and Glenwoods. Tell them Big Daddy sent you. And that's your K-Country weather. I'm Antonia Altabonte.
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14: Southbound volume on the 404 actually looking a little better than normal right now. There's a little volume between Davis Drive and St. John's Side Road. We're also seeing some between Elgin Mills and 16th, though in either case not too heavy as of yet. Finch to the DVP is even lighter than normal right now as well. Highway 48 is still moving well, and we still have an easy drive on Highway 47 in and out of Uxbridge. If you spot something else, tell us toll-free at 1-833-NOW-SLOW. 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And that's the latest traffic. I'm Spencer Costin.

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0: 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Cottage Country Traffic.
6: It's a trouble-free drive on the 404 northbound. I'm not seeing any issues. Southbound, the 400 northbound, you will just find some light volume through Highway 9. Then once you get past Highway 88, but the volume is starting to clear. And then we're doing well with 48 and 47. Uxbridge and Georgina streets are moving well. 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With the latest traffic, I'm Antonia Altavante.

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2: We have a frost advisory in effect. Overnight tonight, we drop down to a low of 2 with a few clouds. Tomorrow, mainly sunny with a high of 18. Overnight, we have a low of 11 with cloudy periods. And Sunday, a high of 18 with a 70% chance of showers. Overnight, we have a low of 12 with a 60% chance of rain. 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
0: 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Cottage Country Traffic.
3: Looking at volume delays already on the northbound 404 this afternoon. A bunch up as you make your way through 16th and then slow downs again from approaching Bloomington to north of it. In town, we do have a collision in Aurora at Bayview and Wellington, slowing things down. Also have a crash in Newmarket on Yonge, just north of Green Lane. That's backing things up in the area. And making your way towards Cottage Country, a busy drive on the northbound 400 this afternoon. Often on volume delays anywhere from Highway 9 all the way up to Dunlop. Experience our planet like never before. 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

0: Happy Friday to the Thanksgiving long weekend. How many Thanksgiving dinners are you attending or going to be part of? I've got two. My mom's on Saturday and Chris's family at the farm on Sunday. What's your favorite when it comes to Thanksgiving? Is it the sides? Is it the turkey? Is it the dessert? I'm all about the sides. Give me all the mashed potatoes and stuffing with that cranberry sauce. I don't know if you knew this, but for a big portion of my life, I didn't know what cranberry sauce was. That's right. We had no idea that was a thing until Chris came into our lives, and I'm very thankful for that. Also, shoot me a text on the ICD insurance text line. Tell me what you're thankful for this year. Let's take a moment for that, too. It's the Rodeo with Elle. It's also Haunted House Day, and I'm going to tell you some of the most haunted establishments in the area. So stay tuned. That's coming up next.
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2: Looking at volume delays already on the northbound 404 this afternoon, a bunch up as you make your way through 16th, and then slowdowns again from approaching Bloomington to north of it. In town, we do have a collision in Aurora at Bayview and Wellington, slowing things down. Also have a crash in Newmarket on Young, just north of Green Lane. That's backing things up in the area. And making your way towards Cottage Country, a busy drive on the northbound 400 this afternoon, often on volume delays anywhere from Highway 9 all the way up to Dunlop. 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

0: If you're into spooky, it is Haunted House Day today, and I've got the top 5 haunted establishments in York Region, if that's your thing. And at number 5 comes the Briars Resort and Spa right here in Georgina. Now, there's tales of ghostly figures wandering around in the halls, including a woman who was supposedly seen gazing out towards Lake Simcoe. That is pretty spooky. And at number 4, East Gwillimbury, the Sharon Temple. This historic landmark has a reputation of people hearing footsteps and sounds of activity when no one else appears to be around. In third place comes the Heintzman House in Thornhill. It's been around since 1817, and legends say that the apparition of Colonel Crookshank still is seen at the property to this day. In second place, you might have been there, Old Town Hall in Newmarket. This historic building once served as a courthouse, police station with jail cells in the basement, and paranormal investigators have reported unexplained activity there. And in the number one spot for the most haunted place in York Region is Kirby Road out in Vaughan. So the legend has it that there was a girl named Selena who died in a car accident on Kirby Road. And drivers say they still have seen her figure on the road and even have heard tapping on their car window. No, thank you. That is way too creepy for me.
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0: is a Dolly Parton biopic right now in the works. And let me tell you who is proposed to play Dolly Parton. Okay, here are the top contenders: Sabrina Carpenter, Sydney Sweeney, Hilary Duff, and Carrie Underwood. Out of those ladies, who do you think would play it best? I mean, I love Sydney Sweeney. I know a lot of people absolutely do not. I also do believe that she might be busy doing a biopic of Britney Spears, because that is also in the works for her. But in this case, I really want it to be Carrie Underwood. And apparently she's the front runner of the bunch. So this could actually be happening, and I can't wait. It's going to be a Hollywood studio production focusing on Dolly's adult career and her rise to fame. It's Elle on the Rodeo. Coming up after the break, I'll play you some Carrie Underwood. Don't go anywhere.
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2: Looking at busy sections on the northbound 404 this afternoon from Highway 7 to 16th Avenue. Things pick up for a while, then slows again from approaching Bloomington to north of it. All just due to volume, though. No recent live lane problems to get in the way. Still have this collision northbound on Highway 48, just north of Major McKenzie. That's backing things up in the area. Emergency crews remain on scene here. And in Aurora, still have a crash at Bayview and Wellington being cleared out of the way. Making your way towards Cottage Country, northbound on Highway 12, you will find delays as you make your way through Brecon just due to volume. And northbound 400 also slow going in sections from Highway 89 right up to Dunlop. 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With latest traffic, I'm Rashid Clark.
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1: We have a frost advisory in effect. Overnight tonight, we drop down to a low of 2 with a few clouds. Tomorrow, mainly sunny with a high of 18. Overnight, we have a low of 11 with cloudy periods. And Sunday, a high of 18 with a 70% chance of showers. Overnight, we have a low of 12 with a 60% chance of rain. 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

0: know what's the worst thing about tabloids? They just give you a headline and most people don't read the story. But this is the headline going around circulating today. Prince Harry says he was depressed after moving to Canada with Meghan Markle and Archie. Okay, it makes Canada sound so depressing. And I mean, in the winter months, it can be, but that's not what he meant at all. He just meant that from England, he was in this like hustle and bustle and stress mode that when he came to Canada without that stress, he felt like his adrenaline wasn't pumping and he went into depression for a couple weeks. And then he realized that, oh, not being stressed is totally normal and it's healthy. Not that Canada is a depressing country, which is what all these headlines are making it sound like. It's all on the UK country. Coming up after the break, I've got Morgan Wallen and Josh Ross on the way.
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2: You're going to find delays on the northbound 404 off and on from Steeles up to 16th Avenue. Then again, a bunch up as you make your way through Bloomington. We still have problems in Markham with a collision on Markham Road just north of Major McKenzie with emergency crews on scene. That continues to tie up the drive. And at last check in Aurora, had a crash at Bayview and Wellington in the process of being cleared up. Making way towards Cottage Country, a busy drive on the northbound 400. Volume delays from Highway 89 all the way up to Dunlop. And northbound on Highway 12 still looking at delays as you make your way through Brecon, again just due to volume. 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With the latest traffic, I'm Rashid Clark.
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0: What are you thankful for this Thanksgiving? I think the obvious answer is family and friends, especially when we are surrounded by family and friends sharing that beautiful turkey meal. What else are you thankful for this year? Text me on our ICD insurance text line, 905-989-0937. I am very thankful for this job, for our listeners. I am also super thankful for this upcoming trip to Japan. Despite the fact that I have to leave Peep behind, I'm also very thankful to Emily, Peep's brother's mom, who is taking him in. I'm overall feeling very grateful as we go into the long weekend. It's the Rodeo with Elle. Text me what you are thankful for.
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2: Well, delays continue on the northbound 404 this afternoon. Busy sections from the 407 to 16th. Again, a bunch up through the construction north of Bloomington. And now seeing a slowdown through Aurora Road as well. It just appears to be volume. And in town Aurora, still have this collision at Bayview and Wellington slowing things down in the area. Some good news, though, in Markham. Had an earlier collision on Markham Road just north of Major McKenzie. That's now been cleared out of the way. Traffic back up to speed in the area. If you're making your way northbound on Highway 12 heading towards Cottage Country, you will find a slowdown as you make your way through Brecon just due to volume. And northbound 400 still busy from approaching Innisfil Beach Road up to Dunlop. 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With the latest traffic, I'm Rashida Clark.
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0: The Thanksgiving long weekend is coming up, and I'm asking you guys what you are thankful for. Well, I got some text messages here to read. Cassie says, I'm thankful for all the rainbows I saw this week with a teary face. That's pretty special and a nice and different thing to be thankful for. I've got another text from Sam saying, access to Sick Kids Hospital, top hospital in the world, and such a privilege to be born in a country with that available to us. That is a privilege and something to be thankful for. Hopefully everything is okay there. And another texter, this one anonymous, people will say family. I will say work family. We spend so much of our lives either with or talking with our coworkers. I'm very thankful that mine have turned from friends into feeling like family. You know what? Here on K Country 93.7, our work environment feels like family as well. And I am very thankful for that and thankful to our listeners who are also part of this family. It's the Rodeo with L.
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3: Well, new problems reported on the northbound 404 just north of Aurora Road. Have a collision here. First of all, you'll find delays on the northbound 404 from the 407 to 16th, and then slow going from approaching Aurora Road to beyond it, where we have that crash reported. Also, in town Aurora, still have a collision at Bayview and Wellington, slowing things down in the area. Northbound on Highway 48, making way from Markham all the way up towards Georgina. That stretch moving problem-free, just typical volume to deal with. And so far, so good on 7A both ways through Port Perry. Heading towards Cottage Country on the northbound 400, still a busy drive from Innisfil Beach Road up to Dunlop. Newmarket, Paranormal Cirque 4 Nightmare is here. 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With the latest traffic, I'm Rashida Clark.
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1: Well, we have a frost advisory in effect. Overnight tonight, we drop down to a low of 2 with a few clouds. Tomorrow, mainly sunny with a high of 18. Overnight, we have a low of 11 with cloudy periods. And Sunday, a high of 18 with a 70% chance of showers. Overnight, we have a low of 12 with a 60% chance of rain. 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
2: You're going to find delays now on the northbound 404 from approaching the 407 to 16th Avenue, then slow going from just north of Bloomington to beyond Aurora Road. Had an earlier collision at that point. Looks like that's now been cleared out of the way. Just waiting for the backlog of traffic to ease off. In town Aurora, though, at last check, we had a collision at Bayview and Wellington still tying up the drive. Northbound 48 is in good shape from Whitchurch-Stouffville through Mount Albert, Baldwin up to Georgina. Just typical volume right through that stretch. Heading towards the Cottage, northbound on Highway 12, you will find a slowdown as you make your way through Brecon just due to volume. And northbound 400, still a busy one from just north of Innisfil Beach Road up to Dunlop. 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With the latest traffic, I'm Rashida Clark.
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0: It's time to announce our winner of the Premier North Windows and Doors Contest. 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And our winner this week of the contest is Robin Davidson. Congratulations. And if you haven't won, there is still time. We are running this contest until the beginning of November. And how do you enter? 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It's the Rodeo with Elle. Coming up next, I'm giving away Paranormal Cirque tickets at Upper Canada Mall this weekend. I'm announcing our K-Quiz winner, so stay tuned for that.
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3: You're going to find delays now on the northbound 404 from approaching the 407 to 16th Avenue, then slow going from just north of Bloomington to beyond Aurora Road. Had an earlier collision at that point. Looks like that's now been cleared out of the way, just waiting for the backlog of traffic to ease off. In town Aurora, though, at last check, we had a collision at Bayview and Wellington still tying up the drive. Northbound 48 is in good shape from Whitchurch-Stouffville through Mount Albert, Baldwin, up to Georgina. Just typical volume right through that stretch. Heading towards the Cottage, northbound on Highway 12, you will find a slowdown as you make your way through Brecon just due to volume. And northbound 400, still a busy one from just north of Innisfil Beach Road up to Dunlop. Shop charming downtown, savor local flavors, hike scenic trails, and enjoy seasonal experiences. 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With the latest traffic, I'm Rashida Clark.
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0: It's time to announce our K-Quiz winner. It's the Rodeo with Elle up for grabs. This week, we had Paranormal Cirque tickets for Saturday. And Paranormal Cirque is happening this long weekend at Upper Canada Mall. Tickets are still available, but we had some to give away to a lucky listener. So if you've been playing K-Quiz this week, you are about to find out if you got a pair of these tickets. So our winner of K-Quiz this week is Sarah Spatz. Congratulations. You're going to Paranormal Cirque on Saturday. Have the spookiest time, I would say. It is going to be a good time. It's an 18 plus event, so remember that. And if you haven't won K-Quiz yet, not to worry, because we play the game every single week. And next week, of course, I'll have a whole new prize up for grabs.
1: 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Cottage Country Traffic.
2: Looking at a heavy drive on the northbound 404 from the 401 up to approaching Steeles, where we did have a problem in the right lane that's just now cleared out of the way, just waiting for the backlog of traffic to ease off. And the northbound 404 delays as you make your way north of Bloomington, all due to volume there. In town, Aurora still have a collision at Bayview and Wellington tying up the drive. New problems in Newmarket with a collision at Young and Davis Drive, as well a collision now in Uxbridge at Brock Street and Concession 6 to watch out for. And heading towards Cottage Country on the northbound 400, volume delays continue a bunch up through Highway 9, and then slow going again from north of Venice-Ville Beach Road to Dunlop. 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
7: Hey everyone, Mark Saracen here, and I'm the Handyman Ken. I've been in the renovation business for 20 years, and I learned early on that honesty and integrity matter. That means I show up when I say I will, I'm honest in assessing your needs, and attention to detail is my signature. So whether it's a full-on renovation or a loose board on your deck, you know the Handyman Ken. Who am I?

0: All right, before we go, another thankful message here coming in from our loyal listener, Tiffany, who says, thankful for the long weekend, hanging with family, good food, and K-Country. Oh, we're so thankful for you, and happy Thanksgiving to everyone this long weekend. I really do hope that you have something to be thankful for, whether it's the food on your table, your health, the company you're surrounded by. Take a moment this long weekend just to pay gratitude. It's the Rodeo with Elle. I am thankful to you. Thanks for tuning in this afternoon. Enjoy your long weekend and happy Thanksgiving.
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2: We're looking at a busy drive on the northbound 404 right now, off and on slowdowns from the 401 all the way up to 16th. We did have problems at Steeles, which added to the volume delays. Those have now been cleared out of the way. Then further north on the 404, a bit of a bunch up as well through Aurora Road. And in town Aurora, we still have this collision at Bayview and Wellington that's in the process of being cleared up. In Newmarket, still have a crash at Young and Davis Drive, slowing things down. As well, we have a collision in Uxbridge at Brock Street and Concession 6. If you're making your way towards Cottage Country on the northbound 400, a bit of a bunch up through Highway 9, then slow going again from north of Innisfil Beach Road up to Dunlop. Newmarket, Paranormal Cirque 4, Nightmare is here. 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October 9th to 12th at Upper Canada Mall. 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With the latest traffic, I'm Rashid Clark.
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1: We have a frost advisory in effect. Overnight tonight, we drop down to a low of 2 with a few clouds. Tomorrow, mainly sunny with a high of 18. Overnight, we have a low of 11 with cloudy periods. And Sunday, a high of 18 with a 70% chance of showers. Overnight, we have a low of 12 with a 60% chance of rain. 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Tabonte.
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2: Well, busy sections on the northbound 404 right now from Finch up to 16th Avenue, starting to break up a bit through that stretch. And then again, a delay on the northbound 404 as you make your way through Aurora Road. And in town Aurora, still have this collision at Bayview and Wellington, causing a few delays for traffic in the area. And in Uxbridge, also have a collision at Brock Street and Concession 6. In Newmarket, had an earlier collision at Young and Davis Drive. That's now been cleared out of the way. Making your way towards the Cottage on the northbound 400, some volume delays from Highway 9 up to Highway 88. Bit of a pickup, then slows again from Innisfil Beach Road to Dunlop. 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With the latest traffic, I'm Rashida Clark,

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1: 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Cottage Country Traffic.
9: Well, busy sections on the northbound 404 right now from Finch up to 16th Avenue, starting to break up a bit through that stretch. And then again, a delay on the northbound 404 as you make your way through Aurora Road. And in town Aurora, still have this collision at Bayview and Wellington, causing a few delays for traffic in the area. And in Uxbridge, also have a collision at Brock Street and Concession 6. In Newmarket, had an earlier collision at Yonge and Davis Drive. That's now been cleared out of the way. Making your way towards the Cottage on the northbound 400, some volume delays from Highway 9 up to Highway 88. Bit of a pickup and slows again from Innis Full Beach Road to Dunlop. 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With the latest traffic, I'm Rashida Clark.
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0: 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Cottage Country Traffic.
1: Well, volume delays on the northbound 400 have eased off really nicely right now. Everything's moving well from the 407 all the way up to Ravenshoe, and southbound 404 moving along problem free. Just a little bit of a slowdown at the bottom end from Finch down to the 401 ramps. If you're heading out northbound on Highway 48, there is some construction at Pefferlaw Road, just a minor delay for traffic through here. We do have new problems in Uxbridge. Have a collision at Highway 47 and Concession 6. Expect a few delays in the area. And in town, Aurora still have this crash cleanup happening at Bayview and Wellington. Making your way towards the cottage on the northbound 400, slow going from Highway 9 to Highway 88, and again a bunch up in the Barrie area through Essa. Newmarket, Paranormal Cirque 4, Nightmare is here. 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With the latest traffic, I'm Rashid Clark.
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1: Well, no volume delays or problem spots to let you know of right now. The northbound 404, everything moving along at limit. Southbound on the 404, just a delay at the bottom end from Finch down to the 401 ramps due to volume here. We had an earlier problem in Uxbridge with a collision at Highway 47 and Concession 6. That's now been cleared out of the way. Northbound Highway 48 continues to look good from Whitchurch-Stouffville through Baldwin up to Georgina. And there is construction northbound on 48 through Pefferlaw Road, but not really causing too much of a slowdown right now. And heading towards the cottage on the northbound 400, still some busy sections from Highway 9 to Highway 88, and again from Mapleview through to Dunlop. 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With the latest traffic, I'm Rashid Clark.
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1: Well, Major Root's in pretty good shape this evening. If you're heading northbound on the 404, it's trouble-free anywhere from the 407 all the way to Ravenshoe. And northbound on Highway 48 also looks good from Whitchurch-Stouffville through Mount Albert, Baldwin, up to Georgina. I have a couple of in-town problem spots to keep in mind for your drive this evening, though. A new collision in Newmarket at Young and Green Lane. Still have a crash cleanup happening in Aurora at Bayview and Wellington. And keep in mind, in Markham, Warden is closed south of Major Mackenzie for construction. Heading towards the Cottage on the northbound 400, slow going from Highway 9 up to Highway 88. And again in the Barrie area from Mapleview to Dunlop. 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With the latest traffic, I'm Rashida Clark.
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